Buck Owens, Tiger by the Tail. So, have you ever thought about owning a mummy? Stand that mummy up in the corner instead of a Indian with cigars in his hand? A mummy in the corner that you own. Yeah, people are buying mummies on purpose. I'll tell you about the mummy phenomenon coming up next.

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0: you don't have to listen. Just keep doing what you do. 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
0: my bed anytime.

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0: Alabama can't keep a good man down unless you're a mummy, then you can buy one. Did you know that? People are buying mummies. Not necessarily even the whole mummy, although that's a prize. Maybe the mummy head, maybe mummy hands. Mummy. I'll tell you about the mummies that people are getting in the mail coming up next right here.
1: I'm not one to say I told you so, but I switched to Pure Talk over a year ago, and ever since, I've been telling people there's no better wireless company out there. 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

0: Hello.
1: Hank love. Snow. Hello, love. So is your mummy coming in the mail? Now, I'm serious about this. A growing black market for preserved human remains is turning into a public health problem. Because mummies may have funguses attached to them. Would that be a fungi? I don't know. And people are handling them with their bare hands, not in gloves and plastic containers and stuff like that. People are actually buying mummies. You get them FedExed to you or UPSed or in the mail. Can you believe that? Human remains sent to you in a mummy form. That's out of hand, don't you think? Huh? I think so. They might belong in museums, but that's about it. Ricky Skaggs, Country Boy, coming up next right here.
2: In the KMAR Weather Center, here's your Monday evening forecast. For this Monday evening, mostly clear skies, overnight low around 80. For Tuesday, sunny skies, it's going to be hot with a high near 102. Heat index values as high as 109. Tuesday night, partly cloudy, overnight low of 78. Wednesday, lots of sunshine, it's going to be hot with a high near 101. Wednesday night, partly cloudy and 77. That's a look at your KMAR weather.
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0: Marty Robbins, Ribbon of Darkness. All right, I'm John St. John here. What a song. What a concept. Ribbon of Darkness. My goodness. Marty Robbins. Coming up, we've got more great country music for you. All of the best songs. Crystal Gale, Why Have You Left the One You Left Me For? That's coming up next right here. And we'll talk about football.
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0: Merle Haggard, give me a cup of that rainbow stew. All right. So football, NFL football preseason is going on. When the regular season happens on Sunday nights, we have the theme song for Sunday Night Football sung by a country music star. How much does she get paid? It's shocking.
1: You know, sometimes in your life, you may find it hurts to be in love. Especially when you and the one you love already belong to somebody else. You're tied to her, and I'm tied to him. And we don't want to hurt either one of them. That's how it is.

Howdy, neighbors. This is Pastor Garrison Griffith from First Baptist Wisner. 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

0: Dolly Parton, that's 9 to 5. So it's been almost 10 years that Carrie Underwood has been singing the Sunday Night Football theme, right? Waiting all day for Sunday night. She gets paid prettily, or should I say handsomely. She's paid about $1 million a week for her voice to be on that song. 18 weeks in the Sunday Night Football season, $18 million a season to do that song. I know a lot of country music stars that would do it a lot cheaper, and you wouldn't even know they changed the voice on it, probably. But anyways, good luck to Carrie Underwood. She makes $1 million a week for Sunday Night Football. How about that? Doesn't even play the game. Gene Watson's coming up next with 14 Karat Mind right here.
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0: T.G. Shepherd, Slow Burn. So we got preseason football going on with the NFL. Preseason doesn't mean anything. It's fun to watch, kind of. I don't know. It's tedious because it doesn't mean anything unless somebody gets hurt. Well, yeah, maybe you can see the new quarterback doing his job unexpectedly well, that sort of thing. But still, whether you win or lose, it doesn't really matter. When is regular season football with the NFL? It starts on a strange day. I'll tell you about that next.
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0: If the fall don't get you, Janie Fricke, regular season NFL football for 2026 begins on a Wednesday? There's not even regular Wednesday night football, but yeah, the season begins Wednesday, September 9th. What is that? 2 weeks? 2 weeks from now? 3 weeks from now? Just a few days. Sounds good to me. Coming up next, Gary Stewart. She's acting single, and we've got more great country after that right here. Thanks for listening.
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5: In the KMAR Weather Center, here's your Monday evening forecast. For this Monday evening, mostly clear skies, overnight low around 80. For Tuesday, sunny skies, it's going to be hot with a high near 102. Heat index values as high as 109. Tuesday night, partly cloudy, overnight low of 78. Wednesday, lots of sunshine, it's going to be hot with a high near 101. Wednesday night, partly cloudy and 77. That's a look at your KMAR weather.
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How old do you think I am? He said. 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I was sitting

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0: Yeah, Breaker 19, this here's a rubber duck. You got a copy on me, Big Ben? Come on. Yeah, 10-4, Big Ben, for sure, for sure. By golly, it's clean clear to Flagtown. Come on. Yeah, it's a big 10-4 there, Big Ben. Yeah, we definitely got the front door, good buddy. Mercy sakes alive, looks like we got us a convoy.
1: It was the dark of the moon on the 6th of June in a Kenworth pulling logs. Cab over Pete with a reefer on and a Jimmy hauling hogs. We is heading for Bear on I-10 about a mile out of Shaky Town. I says, Pigpen, this here's a rubber duck, and I'm about to put the hammer down.

0: this here's a duck, and you want to back off them hogs? 10-4, about 5 mile or so. 10, roger, them hogs is getting intense up here.
1: By the time we got into Tulsa Town, we had 85 trucks in all. But they's a roadblock up on the Cloverleaf, and them bears is wall to wall. Yeah, them Smokies as thick as bugs on a bumper. They even had a bear in the air. I says, calling all trucks, this here is the duck. We about to go a-hunting

0: Big Ben? Negatory, Big Ben. You're still too close. Yeah, them hogs are starting to close up my sinuses. Mercy sakes, you better back off another 10.
1: Well, we rolled up Interstate 44 like a rocket sled on rails. We tore up all of our swindle sheets and left them setting on the scales. By the time we hit that shy town, them bears was getting smart. They'd brought up some reinforcements from the Illinois National Guard. There's armored cars and tanks and jeeps and rigs of every size. Yeah, them chicken coops was full of bears and choppers filled the skies. Well, we shot the line, we went for broke with 1,000 screaming trucks and 11 long-haired friends of Jesus in a chartreuse microbus.
0: Rubber duck to Sodbuster. Come on there, yeah. 10-4 Sodbuster. Listen, you want to put that microbus in behind that suicide jockey? Yeah, he's hauling dynamite and he needs all the help he can get.
1: Well, we laid a strip for the Jersey Shore and prepared to cross the line. I could see the bridge was lined with bears, but it didn't have a doggone dime. I says, Pigpen, this here's a rubber duck. We just ain't going to pay no toll. So we crashed the gate doing 98. I says, let them truckers

0: audio wants me to them honks out there for sure. Well, mercy sakes, good buddy, we're going to back on out here, so keep the bugs off your glass and the bears off your tail. We'll catch you on the flip-flop. This here's a rubber duck on the side. We go.
1: Your red, white, and blue station. And yes, we're standing. 95.9 KMAR. The Bird.

Charlie Rich behind closed doors. Reba McEntire and her boyfriend Rex, they are planning their wedding. Some of the plans, unbelievable. I'll tell you about that coming up. Okay, here's Brooks and Dunn, Lost and Found.

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0: George Strait, Am I Blue? I'm John St. John with you. Reba McEntire and Rex Allen, is that his name? Rex, anyways, we know him. They're planning their wedding. Reba says it's getting pushed back. Well, it's been pushed back, it seems like, for years, Reba. Come on. She says, every time we plan on something, he gets a job. Or we get back into the third season of Happy's Place and hoping for more. And you can't plan something that we think is going to be a week or two. What? Their wedding is going to be a week or two? She says, well, I'll tell you what she says. Coming up next.
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0: talking about.
1: Johnny Cash, June Carter, Jackson. So Reba McEntire and Rex are planning their wedding. Reba says this, it's not going to be a wedding day. It's going to be 3 or 4 days, she points out. She's got so many friends, so many animals, that sort of thing, that it's going to take some planning. And she said it's going to be a big party, not a wedding. 3 or 4 days long. Now, that's the way to get married, right? Okay. Oak Ridge Boys, Sail Away. Coming up next right here. And more.
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0: Mac Davis. There you go. There's a serious song from Mac Davis. He usually does songs about how good his blue jeans look on him and that sort of thing. And he'll make you laugh. But there's a serious one, I Never Made Love, from Mac Davis. Coming up next, Johnny Lee, Looking for Love. And we've got more where that came from right here.
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3: In the KMAR Weather Center, here's your Monday evening forecast. For this Monday evening, mostly clear skies, overnight low around 80. For Tuesday, sunny skies, it's going to be hot with a high near 102. Heat index values as high as 109. Tuesday night, partly cloudy, overnight low of 78. Wednesday, lots of sunshine, it's going to be hot with a high near 101. Wednesday night, partly cloudy and 77. That's a look at your KMAR weather.
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Leroy Van Dyke, walk on by. Remember when Wendy's hamburger chain first arrived on the scene, man? They were something. Let's go to Wendy's. Let's get a Frosty. Well, they're having to close a bunch of their stores, and I mean a bunch of their stores. I'll tell you about that coming up. Here's Shelley West, Flight 309.

Howdy, neighbors. This is Pastor Garrison Griffith from First Baptist Wisner. I'm excited to invite you and your loved ones to join us in our journey as disciples of Jesus. 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

0: In the KMAR Weather Center, here's your Monday evening forecast. For this Monday evening, mostly clear skies, overnight low around 80. For Tuesday, sunny skies, it's going to be hot with a high near 102. Heat index values as high as 109. Tuesday night, partly cloudy, overnight low of 78. Wednesday, lots of sunshine, it's going to be hot with a high near 101. Wednesday night, partly cloudy and 77. That's a look at your KMAR weather.
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0: Dolly Parton. Why'd you come in here looking like that? Wendy's is closing roughly 6% of its stores. About 300 to 360 underperforming restaurants across the nation. It's part of a thing called Project Fresh. It's a turnaround plan to turn their company around and concentrate on making money selling their hamburgers and such. I haven't been to a Wendy's in so long. Remember when you used to have, they had a salad bar? You could go in and get a cup of chili and put salad around it and stuff like that. Yeah. Anyways, they've got this thing called Operation Fresh going on. That means they're going to sell product that's fresher, for one thing, and they're going to freshen their brand for another thing, and they're going to close over 300 stores for another thing. Operation Fresh from Wendy's. There you go. Cal Smith coming up next. The Lord knows I'm drinking.
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0: Ricky Skaggs and Sharon White. Love can't get any better than this. I'm John St. John with you, and we've got more great country music. Talking about Wendy's. I remember there was a time when people just had to have a Frosty. You know, let's go get a Frosty. Let's get a Wendy's hamburger and a Frosty. And I don't know. It's just not as exciting anymore. There are so many good hamburgers out there, hamburger chains that you can go to. The competition is fierce in hamburger land, right? Yeah. Chris Gayle, George Strait, Shenandoah, they're coming up. Shenandoah is next with the church on Cumberland Road.
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Hello, this is Pastor Craig Beeman inviting you to join us each Sunday at 11 a.m. for the broadcast of the Morning Worship Hour of the First Baptist Church right here in Winnsboro, where you matter to God and to us.

0: Crystal Gayle, The Sound of Goodbye. Seems to me there used to be a version of that song that had a pause and a slamming door at the end. And that was The Sound of Goodbye. Seems to me there was. Am I wrong? I don't know. Do you remember that? Okay. Tammy Wynette and George Jones are coming up next with Near You, and we've got lots and lots of great country music after that. Thank you so much for listening.
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Thank you so much for dropping by. My name is Trixie. He was personally mentored by guitar legend Chet Atkins, took him under his wing in the 70s. Here's Steve Warner.

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0: In the KMAR Weather Center, here's your Monday evening forecast. For this Monday evening, mostly clear skies, overnight low around 80. For Tuesday, sunny skies, it's going to be hot with a high near 102. Heat index values as high as 109. Tuesday night, partly cloudy, overnight low of 78. Wednesday, lots of sunshine, it's going to be hot with a high near 101. Wednesday night, partly cloudy and 77. That's a look at your KMAR weather.
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0: He's Randy Travis. That's Deeper Than the Holler. Now, Randy had a troubled youth with several run-ins with the law before being taken in by a Charlotte club owner who helped him launch his music career. And he went on to become, of course, the defining voice of the 80s traditional country revival. Stick around. John Schneider coming up, and we'll hear from Charlie Pride.
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0: Eddie Rabbit, I want to dance with you. Before his solo stardom, he was quite the songwriter. He wrote Elvis Presley's 1970 smash hit, Kentucky Rain. We'll hear from Mickey Gilley in just a bit. Also, Clint Black.
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0: That famously featured uncredited backing vocals by Janie Fricke. That's Johnny Duncan and Thinking of a Rendezvous. Dave and Sugar on the way next. Stick around.
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from the flag capital of Louisiana. 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

Howdy, neighbors. This is Pastor Garrison Griffith from First Baptist Wisner. 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

0: There's Atlanta and sweet country music. Atlanta, an early pioneer of the country rock band format, and they paved the way for groups like Restless Heart and Shenandoah later in that same decade. Ronnie Millsap on the way, and we'll hear from David Lee Murphy.
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0: with one of the top 10 hot country hits of 1984, Anne Murray, Just Another Woman in Love. Loretta and Conway on the way, and we'll hear from the Desert Rose Band.
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0: It's Eddie Arnold, Turn the World Around. Now, long before he ever met Elvis, Eddie Arnold was managed by Colonel Tom Parker. 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

0: The great Glen Campbell and Gentle on My Mind. I was a multi-Grammy winner at the 10th Annual Grammy Awards. Alabama coming up, and we'll also hear from Shenandoah.
1: 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The Bird.

0: My first taste of Texas. That's Ed Bruce. Now, he's been gone since 2021, but fans actually got some new-to-us Ed Bruce music just a few years ago when previously unreleased recordings were issued as After Hours. Freddie Hart on the way, so stick around.
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Howdy, neighbors. This is Pastor Garrison Griffith from First Baptist Wisner. I'm excited to invite you and your loved ones to join us in our journey as disciples of Jesus. 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

0: He spent decades on the Grand Ole Opry, but that was his only number one country hit of his entire career. That's Billy Walker and Charlie's Shoes. Janie Fricke on the way, George Jones too.
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0: They were cousins who played six nights a week for tips at a Myrtle Beach bar, all before signing a big record deal, Alabama and High Cotton. Willie on the way, Mary Chapin Carpenter as well.
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0: Oak Ridge boy is going to take a lot of river. Steve Sanders taking the lead on that one. And as a matter of fact, it was their first number one with him on lead. Stick around. We've got Hank Williams.
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1: Do it.
0: Put a little bit on my left shoulder.
1: Do it.
0: Yeah.
1: Do it.
0: Put a little bit right here.
1: Do it.
0: Yeah.
1: Do it.

My name's Trixie. Thank you so much for dropping in and keeping me company today. Ricky Skaggs on the way, Crystal Gale as well. And now here's Lori Morgan.

Howdy, neighbors. This is Pastor Garrison Griffith from First Baptist Wisner. I'm excited to invite you and your loved ones to join us in our journey as disciples of Jesus. 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

some that I don't even know, but I'm looking forward to, cause I like my women everywhere I go. So roll on big wheels, don't you roll so slow. Peggy Ann is a-waiting in Memphis.

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I got a steady

0: Yeah, I'm a kiss-stealing, wheeling-dealing, a truck-driving son of a gun.
1: It's Dave Dudley and a truck-driving son of a gun. He sang so many truck-driving songs that the Nashville Teamsters actually made him a member, gave him a solid gold union card and everything. Hank Jr. on the way, Keith Whitley too.
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Hello, this is Pastor Craig Beeman inviting you to join us each Sunday at 11 a.m. for the broadcast of the Morning Worship Hour of the First Baptist Church right here in Winnsboro, where you matter to God and to us.

0: Emmylou Harris with her cover of the Buck Owens original, Together Again. I'm Trixie. Thank you so much for dropping in, keeping me company. 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

Patsy Cline kicking off our Tuesday time together. Hey, hi, how are you? My name is Chris Russell. Next couple hours full of fun and great country. This hour, some Barbara Mandrell, some Ronnie Millsap, and some Billy Joe Royal. How about that? Right now, kind of a Tuesday feel. Let's just roll with the flow. It's

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0: You can eat crackers in my bed anytime. Well, just keep them on your side. That's Barbara Mandrell. Before that, Travis Tritt and Marty Stewart. Marty Stewart this Friday at the Opry. Yeah, he's going to be playing the Opry there in Nashville. And then the following week, on Thursday, the 27th, Kearney, Nebraska. The 28th, West Fargo, North Dakota. And then he's got some dates over Labor Day weekend in Connecticut, Rhode Island, and Maine, which is a pretty interesting tour schedule that Marty's put together. MartyStewart.net for tickets, for RSP, to get updates on new shows and new music and more. He loves me all the way. Tammy Wynette is next.
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0: Back on My Mind, Ronnie Millsap, and before that, Randy Travis, and I Told You So. All right, on the way, the Judds, and an interesting anniversary for Winona today. 17 years ago today, Winona won $50,000 for charity. She was on the Who Wants to Be a Millionaire Celebrity Edition. She answered a math-related question with the lifeline aid of her aunt. 50 grand for charity is really nothing to sneeze at. Very, very nicely done by Winona. They know where they're going. The Judds are next.
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0: The late Billy Joe Royal, the pride of Moorhead, North Carolina, till I can't take it anymore. Breaking on the scene with Down in the Boondocks back in the mid-60s. You remember that one, right? Billy Joe Royal's music has been described as country soul, which is very interesting. He was also in Billy the Kid, kind of a low-budget version of Billy the Kid, but in 2013. So he's been on television, in movies, and music. Quite a career for Billy Joe Royal. The live version of the Folsom Prison Blues from Johnny Cash coming up.
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Gee, it's good to be back home again. There's John Denver kicking off another great hour of country and fun that we get to spend together. My name is Chris Russell. In the hour, Rodney Crowell and Roseanne Cash, little Carl Smith, and the best storyteller in all of country music, Tom T. Hall. Look at us. This is Vince Gill.

Howdy, neighbors. This is Pastor Garrison Griffith from First Baptist Wisner. I'm excited to invite you and your loved ones to join us in our journey as disciples of Jesus. 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

0: It's such a small world, and they were married for about 15 years, Rodney Crowell and Roseanne Cash. Dwight Yoakam before that, guitars, Cadillacs, and hillbilly music. All right, coming up, Clay Walker, and a week from tomorrow, he's going to be at the Opry. Remember last hour, we were talking about Marty Stewart playing the Opry? And so here are some other dates Clay Walker has going on in Iowa, Minnesota, Wisconsin through the rest of the month. Over Labor Day weekend, he's going to be in Oklahoma and North Carolina. He's got quite the touring schedule, too. ClayWalker.com, tickets, RSVP, notifications. And how about his big 1993 hit, Live Until I Die? Clay Walker next.
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0: Some rockabilly from Carl Smith and Hey Joe. Experts are not concerned about a resurgence in the popularity of tanning among young adults. The same generation that panics over microplastics is fine with becoming a human raisin. Make that make sense. I like to tan, but I know when enough is enough. I don't want to turn leather. I would just like a little good color. The one I love back then, the Corvette song from George Jones, is on the way.
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3: Good morning, Neil Melanson here on the Voice of Louisiana Agriculture Radio Network. Higher trading for most of the grains yesterday at the close. September soybeans up 23 and a quarter cents at 1201 a bushel. November soy up 23 and a half cents to 1216. The corn market higher. September corn up 6 cents at 465 a bushel. December corn up 6 and a quarter cents at 489 and a half. March corn up 6 and a quarter cents at 505 and a quarter. The wheat market steady on Monday, though. September wheat unchanged from the open at 674 and three quarters a bushel. The rough rice market seeing double-digit gains. September rice up 19 and a half cents at 1417 and a half a hundredweight. November rice up 22 cents to 1462 and a half. Cotton closed higher as well Monday. December cotton up 68 points to 85.48 a pound. March cotton up 60 points at 87.28. The sugar market steady once again Monday. November sugar unchanged from the open to wrap at 37.50 per pound. Some farm news coming up after the break. Please stay with us.
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3: Well, the commodity markets have been on a volatile ride, and it's not just supply and demand moving prices. Ag economist Frayne Olson says money flowing between energy, stocks, and commodity markets is also playing a role right now. He explains how those market moves can eventually show up in local cash grain basis levels.
6: We see a fairly strong correlation or relationship between what's happening in the energy markets and what's happening in the grain markets, because we use a lot of our grain in the energy markets. So obviously, from gasoline prices and ethanol prices and the connection then into corn prices. We get some of the same thing going on with the soybean oil complex, because well over 50% of our soybean oil is now used for either biodiesel or renewable diesel. However, I can't explain all of that volatility just because of this fundamental connection. A lot of it has to, in my view, has to do with the investment community.
3: I'm Neil Melanson, the voice of Louisiana Agriculture Radio Network.
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Good morning, friends. You're listening to Coffee with Jesus. I'm John McKissick, pastor of First Methodist Church of Winnsboro. Grab a cup, relax, and let's start the day with Jesus together. God is working where you cannot see. The unseen hand of God, Genesis 50. You intended to harm me, but God intended it for good, Genesis 50:20. Good morning, friends. This is Coffee with Jesus, and I'm Pastor John of First Methodist Church of Winnsboro. This week, we're talking about when God seems silent. Sunday, we learned that when heaven seems quiet, God's silence does not mean God's absence. Yesterday, we discovered that waiting is not wasted. Sometimes while we're waiting for God to change our circumstances, God is working to change us to make us ready for his answer. Today, I want us to take that one step further. Sometimes God is working all around us, and we simply cannot see it yet. Like we mentioned yesterday, few people in Scripture understood that better than Joseph. As a young man, Joseph had dreams that seemed to promise a remarkable future. But instead of seeing through dreams fulfilled, his life seemed to move in exactly the opposite directions. His brothers hated him. They threw him into a pit. Then they sold him into slavery. Joseph ended up far from home, serving in Potiphar's house in Egypt as a slave. Then after doing the right thing, he refused the advances of Potiphar's wife. Joseph was falsely accused and thrown into prison. Think about that. Joseph could have said, "Lord, I tried to do what was right, and this is where it got me." And then, even in prison, Joseph helped Pharaoh's cupbearer and asked him to remember him. The man forgot him. More waiting, more silence. From Joseph's point of view, it must have looked as though his life had gone terribly wrong. But from God's point of view, something entirely different was happening. God was moving Joseph into position. The pit led to Egypt. Egypt led to Potiphar's house.

Hello, this is Pastor Craig Beeman inviting you to join us each Sunday at 11 a.m. for the broadcast of the Morning Worship Hour of the First Baptist Church right here in Winnsboro, where you matter to God and to us.

0: It is Cody Mack in the morning right here on the Bird. Thanks for hanging out with us inside the Franklin State Bank Studios here on a Tuesday morning. It is August the 18th, 2026. Time to take a look at today's On This Day celebrity birthdays. Today is 19th Amendment Day, ratifying the women's right to vote. On this day in 1920. National Fajita Day is today. The credit for bringing fajitas to American restaurants setting is generally given to Nympha Lorenzo, founder of Nympha's restaurant in Houston, who began serving steak with tortillas, guacamole, pico de gallo in 1973. She called them tacos al carbon, I guess, initially. It became enormously popular, and the dish spread through Houston's restaurant scene rapidly, but fajitas remained largely a Texas regional dish until Chili's added them to their national menu in 1984. Now, the moment most food historians credit with taking fajitas from a Texas specialty to a nationwide phenomenon. National Ice Cream Pie Day is today. You're celebrating birthdays today. Here are a few celebrities you're celebrating with on August the 18th. Let's see here. Frances Bean Cobain, daughter of Kurt and Courtney, turned 34-year-old today. Andy Samberg celebrating a birthday. Comedian actor is 48. Caitlin Olsen is 51 years old today. Actor Christian Slater is 57. Also, Edward Norton is 57 years old today. Dennis Leary celebrating a birthday today. He is 69. Roman Polanski, director, turns 93 years old today. And a few posthumous birthdays today. Cosby Show star Malcolm Jamal Warner. Martin Mull, actor, and Robert Redford, actor and director, were celebrated a birthday today as well. All this day in history, music history. Let's go back in time, all the way back to the year 1840. The American Society of Dental Surgeons was founded in New York City. In 1919, the Anti-Cigarette League of America was formed in Chicago. 1926, a weather map was televised for the first time. 1960, the first oral contraceptive was issued. And in 1998, a shopping mall cookie retailing empire was formed when Mrs. Fields Originals Cookies announced that they would acquire the Great American Cookie Company. All the state music history. In 1962, after just 2 hours of rehearsal together, Ringo made his debut with the Beatles at the Horticultural Society dance in Birkenhead, England. Exactly 2 years later, the Fab Four would arrive in San Francisco for their first American tour, where they were greeted by over 9,000 ecstatic fans. 1969, Mick Jagger was accidentally shot in the hand during filming of Ned Kelly in Australia. 1977, the police played their first official show at Rebecca's Nightclub in Birmingham, UK. 1984, Motley Crue gave its performance debut at the Monsters of Rock Festival in England. And in 1986, Bon Jovi released their breakthrough third studio album, Slippery When Wet. The album topped charts around the globe, including the U.S., Australia, Canada, was certified 12 times platinum in the U.S. There you have it. Today is On This Day celebrity birthdays. Cody Mack in the morning. Stay tuned. Coming up next, we've got your birthdays and anniversaries. Still got a little time to get those called in right here on the Bird. 435-5141. Hit us up on the Smokers Paradise phone lines. We got your birthdays and anniversaries coming up.
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7: Well, my daddy left home when I was 3, and he didn't leave much to Ma and me. Just this old guitar and an empty bottle of booze. Now, I don't blame him because he run and hid, but the meanest thing that he ever did was before he left, he went and named me Sue. Well, he must have thought that it was quite a joke, and it got a lot of laughs from lots of folks. Seems I had to fight my whole life through. Some gal would giggle and I'd get red, and some guy'd laugh and I'd bust his head. I tell you, life ain't easy for a boy named Sue. Well, I grew up quick and I grew up mean. My fists got hard, my wits got keen. Roamed from town to town to hide my shame. But I made me a vow to the moon and stars, I'd search the honky-tonks and bars and kill that man that gave me that awful name. Well, it was Gatlinburg in mid-July, and I'd just hit town and my throat was dry. I thought I'd stop and have myself a groove. At an old saloon on a street of mud, there at a table, dealing stud, sat the dirty mangy dog that named me Sue. Well, I knew that snake was my own sweet dad from a worn-out picture that my mother'd had, and I knew that scar on his cheek and his evil eye. He was big and bent and gray and old, and I looked at him and my blood ran cold, and I said, my name is Sue, how do you do? How you gonna die? Yeah, that's what I told him. Well, I hit him hard right between the eyes, and he went down, but to my surprise, come up with a knife and cut off a piece of my ear. But I busted a chair right across his teeth, and we crashed through the wall and into the street, kicking and a-gouging in the mud and the blood and the beard. I tell you, I've fought tougher men, but I really can't remember when. He kicked like a mule and he bit like a crocodile. I heard him laugh and then I heard him cuss, and he went for his gun to pull mine first. He stood there looking at me, and I saw him smile, and he said, son, this world is rough, and if a man's gonna make it, he's gotta be tough. And I know I wouldn't be there to help you along. So I give you that name, and I said goodbye. I knew you'd have to get tough or die. And it's that name that helped to make you strong. Yeah, you said, now you just fought one hell of a fight, and I know you hate me and you got the right to kill me now, and I wouldn't blame you if you do. But you ought to thank me before I die for the gravel in your guts and the spit in your eye, because I'm the that named you Sue. What could I do? I got all choked up and I threw down my gun, called him a paw and he called me a son, and I come away with a different point of view. And I think about him now and then, every time I try and every time I win. And if I ever have a son, I think I'm gonna name him Bill or George, anything but Sue. I still ain't that man.

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And yes, we're standing. 95.9 KMAR. The Bird.

0: her heart next to mine. We poured out our feelings, and then we poured the wine. And I've had a beautiful time. 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And I've had a beautiful time.
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3: I'm Don Molino, the voice of Louisiana Agriculture Radio Network. At the Border Trade this hour, soybean futures sharply higher. New crop November, 12:30 and three quarters at 14 and three quarters. January at 14 and three quarters at 12:45 and three quarters. New crop December cotton, 85.97 up 48. March, 87.75 up 47. September rice, 14.15 down 2.5. November, 14.63 up a half. September corn, 4.67 up 2. December up 2 at 4.91 and a half. September wheat at Chicago, 6.71 and a half, down 4 and a quarter. July, 7.11 and one quarter, up a half. November sugar unchanged, 37.50. January unchanged at 38.05. October live cattle, 220.40, up 162. December, 220.27, up 187. August feeder cattle, 340.122, up 125. October, 327.87, up 252.
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3: A large ship loaded with U.S. rice has left the port of New Orleans. Richland Parish rice farmer John Owen, chairman of the USA Rice Federation, watched the ship being loaded.
7: We're dedicating this food aid ship that is filled with 28,420 metric tons of milled rice that is headed to Mombasa, Kenya, as food aid. And this ship represents 1% of the U.S. rice crop. So this is a significant disappearance. And rice from this ship came from Louisiana and Arkansas mostly. We're also celebrating the Food for Peace program moving to USDA, and also the program being revitalized and brought into focus, and brought back into focus and activity. And that's a big deal. It's going to help people, hungry people around the world, and it's going to help U.S. farmers.
3: 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On the wing.

Howdy, neighbors. This is Pastor Garrison Griffith from First Baptist Wisner. 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
3: I'm Don Molino, the voice of Louisiana Agriculture Radio Network. At the Board of Trade this hour, soybean futures sharply higher. New crop November, 12:30 and three quarters at 14 and three quarters. January at 14 and three quarters at 12:45 and three quarters. New crop December cotton, 85.97 up 48. March, 87.75 up 47. September rice, 14.15 down 2.5. November, 14.63 up 0.5. September corn, 4.67 up 2. December up 2 at 4.91 1/2. September wheat at Chicago, 6.71 1/2 down 4 1/4. July, 7.11 1/4 up 0.5. November sugar unchanged, 37.50. January unchanged at 38.05. October live cattle, 220.40 up 162. December, 220.27 up 187. August feeder cattle, 341.22 up 125. October, 327.87 up 252.
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3: A large ship loaded with U.S. rice has left the port of New Orleans. Richland Parish rice farmer John Owen, chairman of the USA Rice Federation, watched the ship being loaded.
7: We're dedicating this food aid ship that is filled with 28,420 metric tons of milled rice that is headed to Mombasa, Kenya, as food aid. And this ship represents 1% of the U.S. rice crop. So this is a significant disappearance. And rice from this ship came from Louisiana and Arkansas mostly. We're also celebrating the Food for Peace program moving to USDA, and also the program being revitalized and brought into focus, and brought back into focus and activity. And that's a big deal. It's going to help people, hungry people around the world, and it's going to help U.S. farmers.
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Mel Tillis and Coca-Cola Cowboy. I'm Charlotte Burke. We got a great hour of music ahead. Nitty Gritty Dirt Band's on the way. John Anderson, Lil George Jones in the mix, Alan Jackson, Jeannie Pruitt, and right now, Reba. Oh, I love this one. This is How Blue on Pure Country.

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1: That's Charlie McLean and Who's Cheating Who. She is perfect for that song, right? There's something in her voice that she always sounds like she knows exactly what's going on. I love her. I'm Charlotte Burke. This is Pure Country, and I'm worried about our Dolly. Dolly Parton missed a Dollywood event this week after her doctor said, no, you're not going to be traveling this week. She said she's been dealing with a little bit of dizziness and some dehydration issues lately, but she reassured fans that she's doing okay overall. Dolly, I don't think you could complain if you tried. You're just not made that way. She said her doctor has pretty much clipped her wings for the week. So Dolly stayed home while Dollywood showed off its new Night Flight Expedition attraction. Dolly's 80 years old, and I think she's earned the right to listen when someone tells her to take it easy. I mean, listen, she is an absolute national, international treasure, and we protect our Dolly at all costs here. She's coming up next with a classic on Pure Country.
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walking down a railroad track, I was gonna go down to that little old shack and just find out if all them things I'd heard was true. There was a big black dog laying out in the yard, and it growled at me, and I swallowed hard, and I heard somebody say, "Well, who are you?" 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When he spoke, his voice was low and deep, but he just didn't frighten me, 'cause somehow I just knew he wasn't mean.

0: John Anderson, She Just Started Liking Cheatin' Songs. I'm Charlotte Burke, and this is Pure Country. This Pennsylvania family was out on a vacation, and something great happened to them. They were hunting for shells at a New Jersey beach, and they found something far older than any of the shells around them. It was a megalodon tooth lodged inside of a rock. This happened at Sea Isle City. This is so cool. If you're like me and you're a rock picker-upper or a shell collector, this is like your dream. The dad spotted it first, but he couldn't get to it, so he called in the younger ones to scramble over those rocks. His son, his smaller hand could fit right down into the rock and did the trick. A local whale watch center later confirmed, yes, that's a megalodon tooth. It's pretty serious upgrade from bringing home a seashell. Ooh, that's so cool. I wonder if it's going to become part of a necklace. Are they going to like keep it on the family mantle? All I know is they've got a vacation story to talk about forever. Hey, don't go anywhere. We've got a great one on the way from George Jones.
1: 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Our Tuesday afternoon, we have a heat advisory in effect. It'll be sunny and hot, high temperature 102, heat index 108. Mainly clear for tonight, below 78. Wednesday, sunny and hot, high 100, heat index 110. Mostly sunny with a thunderstorm Thursday. 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

0: The Oak Ridge Boys in Love Song. I'm Charlotte Burke, and this is Pure Country. They are still out there performing. Yeah, a little bit lighter schedule than they used to keep. Well, I hope so. They've only been together about 70 years in one iteration or another. They've got an August 28th show in Johnson City, Tennessee. Then they are off to Grand Forks, North Dakota on September 12th. Performing in Pigeon Forge. Oh, isn't Pigeon Forge beautiful there in Tennessee? That's on September 25th. And they call it the American-Made Farewell Tour, which means if you've been thinking about seeing the Oaks one more time, I think this might be the year to do it. I'm going to try. I'm not sure I can get to any of those, but I'm definitely going to try, because Farewell Tour, eventually, they've been saying it for a while, but eventually it's going to actually be the Farewell Tour. They are getting up there. Hey, don't go anywhere. Jeannie Pruitt coming up next.
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2: It's an absolutely great day, Louisiana agriculture, forest and aquaculture. And in the news feed, the crops in the Midwest are maturing faster than they anticipated, but the quality has come down a little bit because, again, of the heat and the drought. Very important news, the U.S. Army Corps of Engineers green light Louisiana International Terminal on the lower Mississippi River. That is a multi-billion dollar facility that is going to be built, and again, just below New Orleans. And it is a super terminal, and it is going to be entirely new, direct access from the interstate. It's going to be serviced by barge, by rail, and again, a big, huge container port. And the reason it's necessary, because now the very large ships can't get under the bridges on the Mississippi. And again, it will really increase our overall economic superiority as, you know, we on the Mississippi River. And if you look at Port of New Orleans, currently supports more than $101 billion in total economic value nationwide, over 122,000 jobs. And again, this is a multi-billion dollar project. Also, the USDA has just published, says economic importance of inland waterways to U.S. agriculture, and it is a major piece of work that's just been published, said the inland waterway system directly supports 26,100 jobs and generates $3.4 billion in labor income and $7.8 billion in GDP. Soybean exports that use the inland waterways, more than 12,000 miles of inland waterways, support 56,800 jobs and estimated almost $12 billion GDP. Corn, 48,100 and $4.3 billion. Wheat, $1.4 billion and 15,800 jobs. And rice, over 1.2 million tons of rice. That's right. Of that, 725,000 tons were exported internationally. If you look at all the numbers, all the statistics, the mighty Mississippi our transportation, and at the end of the day, our ability to move products competitive anywhere around the world. And farmers, by moving products, and we move over 65% of all the grain that is exported from the United States down the mighty Mississippi, and it is America's superhighway, and as well as oils and other things, and coal, and moving things north and south. So that is a huge part, and I'm again a huge part of our overall economy. So that is a big, big deal. Wildlife and Fisheries hoping to reopen red snapper season through Labor Day weekend. And again, that is good news. And of course, you can get this and other information directly from lfbf.org. There's so much information. Take a look what else is going on. This discussion again with Canada. And on the USMCA negotiations, and of course, there's threats of tariffs because, again, negotiations are still, quote, far apart on the major issues dealing with Canada and fair trade. Also, there's a threat of increasing tariffs on the United Kingdom because of the UK's digital tax on American companies. So, again, also, in Europe, as we continue to talk, progressive heat waves, vegetable and grain growers are being severely impacted. If you look at France, more than half of its corn crop has been lost, more than half. And if you look at all the news feeds, you can see that the Danube and others are, quote, drying up into the lowest levels, you know, in really in almost a generation. So, again, there's a severe drought going on in Europe, as well as those other factors dealing with the Ukraine and Russia, and what's happening with the grain terminals and the instability in the Middle East. What's that going to do? That is going to decrease the supply of available commodities, wheat, soy, corn, and other products. And again, so we'll be watching that closely, and it will probably have a positive impact on commodity prices here in the United States. Let's take a look at what's happened. Oil is up again today because, again, the instabilities in other parts of the world. West Texas Intermediate is up 62 cents at 85.12. Brent crude, world crude, is over 90. It's at 91.26, up 39 cents. Natural gas is up 1.52%, $2.73. The euro, pound, and the yen are both all down against the dollar. The euro is down fractionally, 1.1581. British pound down a tenth of a percent, 1.3536. Japanese yen down almost two-tenths of a percent at 0.063. Chinese yuan trading flat at 0.1484. Now, on the big board, the major indices are down. The Dow is down 131.4, 53,328. The NASDAQ is down. That's the tech sector, 336.15 at 26,308. The S&P is down 47.97 at 7,697. Most of the pharmaceuticals are trading in positive territory. The industrials are mixed and the techs are down. Oil is trading up. Let's take a look now. Cotton up 0.61 at 83.18. Soybeans up 7.75 at 12.23 and three quarters. Corn down one at 488 and a half. Rough rice up 0.06 at 14.24. Chicago soft red winter wheat down four at 685 and a quarter. Cattle futures up. Feeder cattle up 0.45 at 325.5 at 218.82. Sugar trading flat at 37.5. That's 37.5. Now let's go to the Daily Voice and we will look at the calendar. And again, a lot of things going on. And you can get a copy of yesterday's podcast and today's podcast for the Daily Voice, as well as yesterday's radio report and the soybean report and Twyla. That's right, Twyla. And there's so much at your fingertips. Again, so much at your fingertips. Just go to lfbf.org. Now, let's take a look where we're at on the calendar. Tomorrow is the LFA. It's going on actually today. I will be there tomorrow for the luncheon. Louisiana Forestry Association, 79th Annual Convention in Lake Charles. If you look at August the 20th, it's the Agricultural and Marsh Prescribed Burn Manager Certification Class in Abbeville. 21st, Northeast Research Station Horticulture Field Day at St. Joseph. August 22nd, calling cowpokes and cattlemen in Lake Charles. The 26th will be the Whitetail Deer Management Evening Seminar in Natchez. This Saturday, I will be with the Whitetails of Louisiana, and that will be in of Oil Spires. September 2nd, Rice Model Field Day in Kaplan. Also, the Master Gardener Orientation, and that is in Winsboro. On the 3rd, Sweet Potato Field Day, that will be virtual and online. On the 3rd, LACD Mid-Year Meeting, Alexandria. On the 10th, Dean Lee, Research Extension Center, Beef and Forage Field Day in Alexandria. 14th, Climate Smart Practices Field Day in Kaplan. On the 17th, Northeast Beef and Forage Field Day in Mangum. On September 17th, NACD Central Meeting in Natchitoches. And on the 26th, Louisiana Mayhaw Association Conference in Alexandria and the Folsom Fall Festival. A lot of fun there. And again, the Antique Tractor Show, and that's going to be in Folsom, Louisiana. And on the 28th, Forest Landowner Tax and Legal Workshop in Freeport. On the 30th, Poultry Field Day in Homer. So a lot of things going on. And again, if you need to know what's going on, don't forget, tune in to lfbf.org. So don't forget, Don, as you're continuing to travel, and we'll be traveling extensively through the rest of the week and Saturday, to always ask before you eat, where does this seafood come from? Because if it says crawfish or shrimp or catfish on the menu, by law, it's got to be domestic. You want to have a domestic seafood industry, you got to support a domestic seafood industry. And look, shrimp is in season right now. Catfish is always in season. Don't forget, not gumbo without crabs and oysters and crawfish and shrimp. A little bit of andouille in there. Oh, my goodness. Of course, you got to have some okra in your gumbo. That's right. And it's got to be served over Louisiana rice, the finest in the world. Don't forget our beautiful pecans and, you know, and magnificent citrus products, as well as the worldwide award-winning sweet potatoes, the the Evangeline, the Beauregard, the Jolie, and others developed at the Chase Research Station. That's right. So again, don't forget the market bulletin. Around since 1906, latest news from Ag. 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Tune in to Crawfish Tales, T-A-L-E-S, as we tell the story of the people, places, cultures, the crops, and all things certified Louisiana. Louisiana is where the good things grow, the best timbers produced, and the finest seafood is harvested. 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It is the fundamental duty of mankind to feed the world. Please take care. I will visit with you again tomorrow while we are on the road headed to Lake Charles for the Forestry Association meeting. Stay safe, be careful in this heat, and God bless.
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9: 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At the Board of Trade at midday, soybean futures higher. New crop November, 1224 and a half, up 8 3/4. January, 1240, up 9. Cotton futures slightly higher. December, 85.51, up 3. March, 87.32, up 4. September rise, 1428, up 10 and a half. November, 1473 and a half, up 11. September corn, 464 and a half, down a half. December down a half at 489. September wheat at Chicago, 670 and a half, down 4 1/4. July, 711 and 1/4, up a half. November sugar, unchanged, 3750. January unchanged at 3805. October live cattle, 218.40, down 37. December, 218.57, up 17. August feeder cattle, 339 even, down 97. October feeder cattle, 325.80, up 45.
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9: Grain marketing specialist Grazing Close in the Louisiana Farm Bureau Grain Marketing Association office says the market started out hot today, but have cooled off at midday.
12: Settling back unchanged for corn and wheat. Beans still up a little bit, but not quite as high as they were on the overnights. Fresh news is to feed the bulls this week, as we are seeing some headlines back from the Iran conflict again. Oman threatening to not be a part of the negotiations anymore, and Trump kind of making threat opposed to that as well. Back to home, USDA estimate we lost a good point in the good to excellent conditions for the corn and beans last week, which was puts us below the five-year average at this point. So maybe some of that dryness from the growing year is starting to show its really effects for this point. Saw a flash sale of soybeans to China this morning, which was nice to see. Of course, ProFarmer is making their tour across the Midwest at this point, looking for lower yields versus what the USDA put out last week, but we'll get an update at that at the end of the week as well.
9: I'm Don Molino, the voice of Louisiana Agriculture Radio Network.
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0: Louisiana Radio Network, I'm Andrew Greenstein. The U.S. Army Corps of Engineers grants a federal permit for the new Louisiana International Terminal.
1: The new Louisiana International Terminal will be built 18 miles downriver from where the Port of New Orleans currently operates. Port NOLA President and CEO Beth Branch says with the Crescent City Connection Bridge in the way of its present location, vessels currently have a height restriction.
2: By building the new Louisiana International Container Terminal downriver, we will no longer have a height issue for the vessels coming into Louisiana and into New Orleans.
1: Whereas the current terminal can accommodate vessels with up to 7,000 containers, the new terminal will be able to accommodate vessels with up to 24,000 containers. I'm Joe Gallinaro.
0: A Morgan City man is arrested in connection with the death of a woman. 49-year-old William Billiott is charged with first-degree murder in the killing of 65-year-old Brenda Bernuco inside her home. An investigation into her death showed signs of foul play and connected Billiott to her death. LRN.
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0: State police are cracking down on truckers using the left lane on the Atchafalaya Basin Bridge, which has been prohibited since 2003. During a recent targeted operation, LSP cited 26 commercial drivers, and they say similar operations will continue. Renee Amar, the executive director of the Louisiana Motor Transport Association, says those efforts are a positive for all Louisiana drivers.
5: There should be better enforcement and hopefully safer conditions on the basin. So LSP is just out there trying to do their job and enforcing the rules that are on the highway.
0: If your spouse or partner has dementia, the Alzheimer's Foundation of America wants to hear from you. AFA spokesman Chris Schneider says families can learn more or participate in the free online survey by visiting AFACaregiverSurvey.com.
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7: Louisiana Radio Network Sports, I'm Case Kieschnick. Saints rookie wide receiver Jordan Tyson could miss about 2 months with a right hamstring strain he suffered during the team's joint practice with the Jaguars last week. The Arizona State product had injury concerns when the Saints drafted him 8th overall. He suffered a severe knee injury, an ankle sprain, and 3 hamstring injuries while in college, but Saints coach Kellen Moore said this injury is not related to any prior one. Tyson's 2-month timetable would have him back as soon as the Saints' Week 6 game at the Giants. The black and gold traveled to Paris to face the Steelers the following week. New Orleans has another joint practice against the Cowboys today in Oxnard, California. LSU is number 11 in the preseason AP Top 25. The Tigers held their first scrimmage of fall practice Saturday, and Coach Lane Kiffin says the first team defense started strong with an effective pass rush, but the offense was able to bounce back with quarterback Sam Levitt's mobility.
8: He's moved great. We knew obviously what an athlete was, especially 2 years ago on film, and he moves around great, got out of a lot of trouble with some great pass rush and great pressures that came at him and some that came free Saturday.
7: LRN.
9: LSU is more than just football scores. It's recruiting battles, NIL, SEC politics, coaching decisions, public records, financial decisions worth hundreds of millions of dollars. 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
7: ULM and Louisiana Tech have announced the Radiance Technologies I-20 Showdown Rivalry Series. With the Bulldogs joining the Sun Belt Conference, the two schools separated by just 35 miles are turning their historic rivalry into an official competition across 12 sports. The schools will earn points in the showdown for winning head-to-head matchups in season series and finishing higher in Sun Belt standings for non-head-to-head sports. The first matchup in the series will come on the La Tech soccer field October 4th. In football, Louisiana Tech's offense will feature a versatile playmaker this season. Senior quarterback Trey Kukuk returns after starting 5 games last season, but this time in a different role. Coordinator Nathan Young says with Blake Baker back as the full-time starter, Kukuk will do it all for the Bulldogs.
10: I think the best way to liken it, especially for fans around here, would be a Taysom Hill type role. He can do everything. He is going to play quarterback, but he's also going to play running back, and he's going to play receiver, and he's going to play tight end. The dude's a baller. He can play. He's not just in a box of a quarterback. The dude is a football player.
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2: Franklin. Something about the way Haggard sings a drinking song. That's Swinging Doors. I'm Charlotte Burke. We've got great music coming up. Lee Greenwood's on the way, Buck Owens, Randy Travis, got some Johnny Cash. And this is a powerhouse music hour. The Judds are coming up, and right now it's Colin Ray and My Kind of Girl. This is Pure Country.

0: Howdy, neighbors. This is Pastor Garrison Griffith from First Baptist Wisdom. I'm excited to invite you and your loved ones to join us in our journey as disciples of Jesus. 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
1: Take

0: Janie Fricke, her voice gets me. I just love her, especially on that song, Don't Worry About Me, Baby. I'm Charlotte Burke. This is Pure Country, another unparalleled country voice. Coming up next, it's Randy Travis. Don't go anywhere.
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0: Buck Owens under your spell again. I'm Charlotte Burke, and this is Pure Country. Indiana has been under the spell of a bad run of weather. They are dealing with the aftermath of days of deadly flooding. The rain just would not quit. Even as the worst of that rain is shifting east, and they say that flood warning, like, it's going to now move east. At least 7 people died in Indiana. Thousands have been affected. Some rivers are still under flood warnings. The governor there says the state has launched a disaster relief fund that will give people who are displaced $5,000 to help them with basics like food and clothing and temporary housing. The water's going down in some places, but for a lot of Hoosiers, the hard part just beginning. Thinking of everybody back in my home state of Indiana.
1: 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Our Tuesday afternoon, we have heat advisory in effect. It'll be sunny and hot, high temperature 102, heat index 108. Mainly clear for tonight, below 78. Wednesday, sunny and hot, high 100, heat index 110. Mostly sunny with a thunderstorm Thursday. 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

0: sense. No phone, no boo, no pets. I ain't got no cigarettes, but 2 hours of pushing.
1: Roger Miller, no one did it like he did. The King of the Road, I'm Charlotte Burke. This is a great hour of Pure Country. Toby Keith's on the way. We got my girl Paulette Carlson coming in with Highway 101. Crystal Gayle is in the mix. Dolly Parton, Vern Gosden. It is Don Williams is in here. And one of the best voices ever, Rodney Crowell, Above and Beyond on Pure Country.

I'm Pastor David Smith at the Victory Apostolic Church. 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

0: Don Williams, It Must Be Love. I'm Charlotte Burke. This is Pure Country. You know what I didn't love? The video off of the coast of North Carolina that shows all those sharks. Have you seen it? If not, I highly recommend you do. It's unbelievable. Now listen, I used to live in Miami a long time ago. I've seen a lot of sharks right off the coast where, you know, there you see the beachgoers swimming and then there's like a little strip of blue and then there are sharks. Mm-mm. This is like nothing I've ever seen. Hundreds. Matter of fact, experts say possibly even thousands of sharks were swimming near Masonboro Island. The person who shot the video says most of them appeared to be about 4 to 5 feet long. So these were not like little tiny sharks. Uh-uh. If that wasn't enough wildlife for one morning, the video also caught what looks like a manta ray or stingray nearby. Beautiful from the air, a lot less comforting if you happen to be standing there holding a beach towel and a drink. Whew, I'm scared of sharks.
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0: Conway Twitty and Don't Call Him a Cowboy. Well, out in Colorado, they were rounding up stuff, but it wasn't cows. Very summer-looking problem over the weekend. It was so much hail piled up on the roads, crews had to bring out a snowplow to clear it. Can you imagine so many hailstones falling that you need a plow? The storm hit Douglas County, where firefighters also responded to flooding, water rescues, and a home that was struck by lightning. The weather this summer, you guys, it's been something else. At one point, four adults and a dog had to be rescued from floodwaters. The good news is no one got hurt there in that storm. But when the snowplows are working in August, you know that the weather has gotten pretty weird, right?
1: In the KMAR Weather Center, here's your Tuesday forecast brought to you by Kiefer Hardware and Lumber. Our Tuesday afternoon, we have a heat advisory in effect. It'll be sunny and hot, high temperature 102, heat index 108. Mainly clear for tonight, below 78. Wednesday, sunny and hot, high 100, heat index 110. Mostly sunny with a thunderstorm Thursday. 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

0: Highway 101, the bed you made for me. That's going to wrap it for my Tuesday. I'll see you back here tomorrow, okay? Same place and same great pure country music. I'm Charlotte Burke. I saved this last story for you because I love it. Construction workers in Belgium found a real life treasure while they were laying new sewer pipes in a cellar. Listen to this. Inside of a wall, they found hidden gold bars and coins worth an estimated 9 million euros. That's a lot of lettuce. The crew says they never seriously thought about keeping it. They turned everything over to police. Under Belgian law, the rightful owner has 5 years to claim it. And if no one does, the treasure can eventually be split between the finders and the property owner. Not too bad for a day that started with sewage pipes. Is it bad that I'm sort of hoping that nobody comes forward and claims it? I just think that'd be so cool for those guys who work hard to have such a big payout. That would be amazing. All right, guys, have a great rest of your Tuesday. Emmylou Harris is coming up with the perfect song. I'm Moving On is next on Pure Country.
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5: 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Loaded smoked spuds piled high every Tuesday and Thursday. 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
3: I'm Don Molino on the voice of Louisiana Agriculture Radio Network. Tyson Foods is closing its Joplin, Illinois beef packing plant as light cattle supplies continue to reshape the packing industry. Oklahoma State Livestock Marketing Specialist Daryl Peel says Tyson is concentrating its operations on its largest plants. Could more be on the chopping block? Peel says the industry still has more capacity than the current cattle supply can support.
4: Obviously, with each adjustment down in capacity, we're moving closer to kind of reestablishing a balance between capacity and the very limited cattle supplies we have right now. I don't think, probably particularly with Tyson's indication that they may restart the second shift in Amarillo, the total capacity wouldn't change that much. And therefore, you know, we probably still have excess capacity for the foreseeable future. That'll continue to be a challenge for packers, and that may be the basis for some additional adjustments going forward.
3: I'm Don Molino, the voice of Louisiana Agriculture Radio Network.
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And a happy Tuesday to you. Hey, it's Michael John, and a happy birthday to Celeste. She's celebrating today, blowing out the birthday candles, enjoying all her favorite country artists, especially Faith Hill. Here you go. Instant birthday request, Wild One.

Howdy, neighbors. This is Pastor Garrison Griffith from First Baptist Wisner. 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

0: Mel McDaniel, stand up. Hey, it's Michael John. Celeste checked in from work. She said it was her birthday. Played some Faith Hill for her. She said, I made my own Italian wedding cookies. My coworkers love it. So I brought that in for my birthday. Do you do that? Do you bake something on your birthday to bring in and share with coworkers? Or do you hope they bake something or buy something for you? Celeste says, I take care of them. I know what they like. You're sharing a birthday today with Christian Slater, Ed Norton, Dennis Leary. It would have been Robert Redford's birthday. He would have been turning 90 today, but we lost him in 2025. Celeste, making an epic day. Thanks for listening. And boy, I'm hungry for those white powder Italian cookies now.
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0: Hey, it's Michael John. Remember it was National Roller Coaster Day on Sunday? Well, there's a video going viral of a guy. He's on the roller coaster and he catches a shoe that fell off from someone else. And the shoe was going like 70 miles per hour. It was just coming at him. He caught it one hand. The video's going viral. And when the roller coaster ride was over, he's like, hey, someone lose a shoe? I got it. Good hands.
1: 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Our Tuesday afternoon, we have a heat advisory in effect. It'll be sunny and hot, high temperature 102, heat index 108. Mainly clear for tonight, below 78. Wednesday, sunny and hot, high 100, heat index 110. Mostly sunny with a thunderstorm Thursday. 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

The devil went down to Georgia. He was looking for a soul to steal. He was in a bind because he was way behind and he was willing to make a deal. When he came across this young man sewing on a fiddle and playing it hot, and the devil jumped up on a hickory stump and said, "Boy, let me tell you what. I guess you didn't know it, but I'm a fiddle player too. And if you'd care to take a dare, I'll make a bet with you. Now you play pretty good fiddle, boy, but give the devil his due. I bet a fiddle of gold against your soul, because I think I'm better than you." The boy said, "My name's Johnny, and it might be a sin, but I'll take your bet, and you're gonna regret, because I'm the best as ever been."

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And fire flew from his fingertips as he rosined up his bow. And he pulled the bow across the strings and it made an evil hiss. And then a band of demons joined in and it sounded something like this.

Hello, this is Pastor Craig Beeman inviting you to join us each Sunday at 11 a.m. for the broadcast of the Morning Worship Hour of the First Baptist Church right here in Winnsboro, where you matter to God and to us.

0: Got no reason for going home. Gene Watson. Hey, it's Michael John. Cindy just checked in at work. Her and her coworkers are talking about the best friendship movies by Disney. They all love Disney, all have different ones. One says Monster Inc., one says The Lion King, Toy Story. She says Finding Nemo. How about you? What are your favorite friendship Disney movies? Let me know what you think.
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3: Avery Davidson here on the Voice of Louisiana Agriculture Radio Network with a check of your markets where there was mixed trading in the soybean market. September beans down a quarter cent, closing at $12.75 per bushel. November beans 12.16¾, up 0.75¢. September corn 4.63¼, up 1¾. December corn down 1½, closing at 4.88. September wheat 6.64¼ per bushel, down 10¼¢. September rice 14.24¼, up 7¢. November rice 14.68, up 5½¢. December cotton, 85.41, down 7 points. March cotton, also down 7 points, closing at 87.21. November sugar remains unchanged at 37.50 per pound. October live cattle, 218.97½ per hundredweight, up 15 cents. December live cattle, 219.20, up 80 cents. September feeder cattle, 333.35 per hundredweight, up 40 cents. News is next. Farmers, the ethanol industry, and farm state lawmakers say permanent year-round E15 legislation is still needed even after the administration again waived summertime E15 restrictions. E15 sales at nearly 5,000 gas stations nationwide will continue this summer after the EPA and White House announced the latest summertime waiver amid the Iran war and high gas prices. National Corn Growers President Jed Bauer.
4: E15 would provide certainty to the retailers, which in turn builds the infrastructure out, and then in turn bring that back to the corn farmer in a time when we're so desperately in need of some relief.
3: And by extending the fuel supply with E15 some 28 cents cheaper than gasoline, Bauer argues consumers will also see relief.
4: We're all in a tough time. We have to have that certainty for that infrastructure to go in and for people to have the ability to find that at every station.
3: This report is a service of the Louisiana Soybean Grain Research and Promotion Board. LSU Ag Center economist Dr. Michael Diliberto says the latest WASD report overall contained some really bullish news.
5: Corn acreage for the U.S. was 96.7 million acres, and that's a pretty substantial increase from the July estimate at 95.3. But compared to it to last year when we had 98.8 million, but the real shock, I think, in the WASD report to watchers in the corn market was many people were expecting the yield to actually grow, but USDA actually gave us a yield drop from 183 bushels per acre in July to 180.7 bushels this week. I think when you heard reports about the weather, crop development, the month of July seemed to be like everything was advancing either on or ahead of schedule. So I think that was probably the biggest shot to come out of the WASD report from a market perspective.
3: I'm Avery Davidson on the Voice of Louisiana Agriculture Radio Network.
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Johnny Walker sat at a table in a bar, minding his own affairs, drinking his namesake over the rocks. He was drunk, too drunk to care, when a girl from the bar walked up beside him, and this is what she

stared off into that street light, and a vision filled his poor heart with dread. For it was him lying drunk there in that gutter, clutching in his hand the letter that Johnny Walker read. And this is what it said.

Hey, it's Michael John. Cindy and her coworkers were talking about what are the best friendship movies by Disney? And of course, Lion King, Toy Story, all their Monsters, Inc. What about The Many Adventures of Winnie the Pooh? What about Frozen? What about Lilo and Stitch? There are so many good friendship movies put out by Disney. Which one's your favorite?

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0: George Strait, the king of country. So if you got to sit down and talk to him for like 30 minutes, what do you think he'd want to talk about? Cody Johnson, current country star who's really putting out some great music, got to talk to George after they did a show together. And he said, we really talked about golf, cattle, being from Texas. And George Strait said to Cody Johnson, son, you're doing it the right way. Don't change anything you're doing here. You're doing it the right way. And man, I'm proud of you and you representing Texas. You're representing country music well. You're representing cowboys well. And Cody Johnson just sat there like, wow, what a huge compliment coming from the king of country, George Strait. Then they went back to talking about golf and cattle.
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0: Willie Nelson and Merle Haggard, Poncho and Lefty. Did you know Willie recorded his part in the middle of the night and had to wake up retired Merle Haggard on his tour bus to get him to lay down his vocals? Wake up, Merle, it's your time to sing. Imagine that.
1: 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Our Tuesday afternoon, we have a heat advisory in effect. It'll be sunny and hot, high temperature 102, heat index 108. Mainly clear for tonight, below 78. Wednesday, sunny and hot, high 100, heat index 110. Mostly sunny with a thunderstorm Thursday. 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

0: Ricky Van Shelton, I'll leave this world loving you. Did you know at the height of his fame, he owned a 150-acre farm in Tennessee where he raised beefaloes? That is a cross between a cattle and a buffalo. Beefaloes. Ricky Van Shelton was all into that back in the day. Did you know?
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Hey, it's Michael John. I was just talking about how Ricky Van Shelton used to raise beefaloes, a combination of American bison and just our domestic cattle. And I looked it up because I've never had a beefalo, and they say it's significantly lower in fat, cholesterol, and calories than your standard beef while remaining high in protein. I got to give that a try. Have you ever tried it? Beefalo steaks?

Howdy, neighbors. This is Pastor Garrison Griffith from First Baptist Wisner. I'm excited to invite you and your loved ones to join us in our journey as disciples of Jesus. Tune into KMAR The Bird every Sunday at 9:30 for a message from our pulpit, or worship with us in person at 9402 Natchez Street at 945 in Wisner.

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1: Conway Twitty. Hey, it's Michael Johns. You ever throw that penny in the mail to Columbia House hoping for the 12 cassettes or CDs, right? I didn't realize they were still operating. They've been around since 1955, Columbia House. And yeah, I did send that penny in. How about you? Now they've mostly been doing DVDs and Blu-rays, but they can't keep up with all the streaming services. So they just announced they're going to be shutting down September 15th. Columbia House is officially going to be going away. Oh, I know I sent in the penny. How about you? Did you do it?
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0: Hey, it's Michael John, trying to help you keep up with the younger generation. Gen Z has now turned the word polyester into a slang insult for anything low quality or inauthentic. So if you hear one of the youngins say polyester, it's not a good thing now. It's not a good thing, but it's helped us get us to where we are. The polyester, yeah, you know, certain uniforms and clothing, it's worked for us. But Gen Z has now turned the word polyester into a slang insult. Just giving you the heads up in case you hear the youngins saying something about you or something around you, polyester. It's not a good thing.
1: 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Sunshine and hot for Wednesday, high 102, heat index 110, sunny and hot Thursday. 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

0: Hello, this is Pastor Craig Beeman inviting you to join us each Sunday at 11 a.m. for the broadcast of the Morning Worship Hour of the First Baptist Church right here in Winnsboro, where you matter to God and to us.
1: Love

0: Hey, it's Michael John. Over the weekend, crazy question was brought up when I'm hanging out with some friends enjoying some happy hour. They said, you know, non-alcoholic beer actually tastes pretty good and it's very popular now. But can you drink that at work? Non-alcoholic beer. Interesting question, and we were kind of split down the middle. How about you? Cool to drink that at work? Well, bosses allow it. It's a non-alcoholic beer. Is it fine or not? What do you think at work?
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Psychologists say there's four communication habits that could be strong predictors of relationship heading towards a breakup. What are they? I've got them for you next.

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0: Hey, it's Michael John. You know I'm here. I got your back. And the four horsemen of bad behaviors can predict whether a couple will break up. And psychologists said it's these four horsemen red flags. Criticism. It's when someone attacks their partner's character. Contempt. Eye rolling, sarcasm, mocking, talking down to a partner. Defensiveness. It's when a person always makes excuses. And stonewalling. It's an emotional withdrawal. Some people just shut down and refuse to talk to their partner. If you're experiencing some of those things, it might be leading to a breakup, according to psychologists. Now you know.
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2: 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As we head into the evening, we'll have a partly cloudy sky with an isolated shower or thunderstorm and clear to partly cloudy overnight, low 78. Sunshine and hot for Wednesday, high 102, heat index 110, sunny and hot Thursday. 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

0: Hey, it's Michael John. You know I'm a foodie. I love experimenting in the kitchen. And today's National Fajita Day, so I'm going to whip up after work some grilled steak, some grilled chicken, some grilled shrimp, lots of onions and peppers, some good seasoning, some sour cream, salsa. I'm ready to go. How about you? Have you ever done fajitas at home, or do you get that when you go out to eat? I'm going to try it at home tonight. I'll let you know how it turns out.
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like to spend the night with you. And she said, stranger,

Hey, it's Michael, John, Christine just checked in from work. She just got back from a stay vacation. She said, I had a blast close to home. Let's get more into that next. And here's your AJ request.

Howdy, neighbors. This is Pastor Garrison Griffith from First Baptist Wisner. I'm excited to invite you and your loved ones to join us in our journey as disciples of Jesus. 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

0: George Strait, the fireman. Christine says she just got back from a stay vacation. It was only an hour away, but she was more relaxed, didn't have the stress of traveling and airports and luggage and all that stuff. I had a great stay vacation. Have you ever looked at it that way? Just to get away, even if it's an hour from home, it's okay. You don't have to travel around the world, around the country, right? That's according to Christine. How about you? Have you ever looked at vacations like that? Hey, sometimes close to home, there's nothing wrong with a stay vacation just to relax and unplug a little bit, change up the routine. Huh, interesting. I've never really looked at it that way because sometimes going to the airports and your plane delayed is stressful. It's not even really a vacation. Christine, very interesting. I'm glad you had fun and welcome back.
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1: In the KMAR Weather Center, here's your Tuesday evening forecast. For this Tuesday evening, partly cloudy skies, overnight low around 78. Wednesday, sunny skies, it's going to be hot with a high near 101. Heat index values as high as 109. Wednesday night, partly cloudy skies, overnight low around 77. Thursday, sunny skies and hot with a high near 100. Thursday night, partly cloudy, low of 75. That's a look at your KMAR weather.
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Hello, this is Pastor Craig Beeman inviting you to join us each Sunday at 11 a.m. for the broadcast of the Morning Worship Hour of the First Baptist Church right here in Winnsboro, where you matter to God and to us.

0: Kenny Rogers. Hey, it's Michael John. Tomorrow's National Potato Day, and I'm not talking about sitting on the couch all day. National Potato Day. How do you like your spuds? Boy, they could be cooked so many different ways. Grilled, fried, boiled, baked. Even in the air fryer. Yeah, I mean, you could do potatoes so many different ways, season them up so much. They are like the magic food. Wow, what is your favorite way to serve up the spuds? Enjoy tomorrow, National Potato Day.
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2: 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It's like family.
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